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10 minutes after 9 in the morning, journey for you with After All These Years. After all these years, after the so many challenges that came along, you're still here and you're still very pretty. And fighting gyapon. Ikita mo surrender, ani, bahala na ng problema mo, surrender na nato ng problema, kadugayan ba? May buntag! 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

10:27 in the morning, that's James Ingram for you with Just Once. When you first listen to this song, actually, murag sad kay siya. But as you listen to it over and over and over and over again, it's a song about second chances. You know, just once, we'll try again. Maybe this time around, mag-work na ang relationship. Sana, no, for those who are really working hard, you know, para sa ilang relationship nga, will succeed the second time or the third time around. I pray and I hope that this time, favor na po ang panahon para sa inyo ha. 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

Kyla, for you, together with Paolo Santos on guitars, with Only Hope, right here on the Morning Bell. Let's continue in hoping that things will get better for our country, for our family, and especially for ourselves. 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

0: Yeah, yeah, yeah, yeah. 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
5: Let us all remember that we are in the holy presence of God.
6: In the name of the Father, and of the Son, and of the Holy Spirit. Amen.
5: The angel of the Lord declared unto Mary,
6: and she conceived by the power of the Holy Spirit.
5: Hail Mary, full of grace, the Lord is with thee. Blessed art thou amongst women, and blessed is the fruit of thy womb, Jesus.
6: Holy Mary, Mother of God, pray for us sinners, now and at the hour of our death. Amen.
5: Behold the handmaid of the Lord.
6: Be it done unto me according to your word.
5: Hail Mary, full of grace, the Lord is with thee. Blessed art thou amongst women, and blessed is the fruit of thy womb, Jesus.
6: Holy Mary, Mother of God, pray for us sinners, now and at the hour of our death. Amen.
5: And the Word was made flesh,
6: and dwelt among us.
5: Hail Mary, full of grace, the Lord is with thee. Blessed art thou amongst women, and blessed is the fruit of thy womb, Jesus.
6: Holy Mary, Mother of God, pray for us sinners, now and at the hour of our death. Amen.
5: Pray for us, Holy Mary, Mother of God,
6: that we may be made worthy of the promises of Christ.
5: Let us pray.
6: Pour forth, we beseech thee, O Lord, thy grace into our hearts, that we to whom the incarnation of Christ, thy Son, was made known by the message of an angel, may by his passion and cross be brought to the glory of his resurrection, through the same Christ our Lord. Amen.
5: Glory be to the Father, and to the Son, and to the Holy Spirit.
6: As it was in the beginning, is now, and ever shall be, world without end. Amen.
5: Glory be to the Father, and to the Son, and to the Holy Spirit.
6: As it was in the beginning, is now, and ever shall be, world without end. Amen.
5: Glory be to the Father, and to the Son, and to the Holy Spirit.
6: As it was in the beginning, is now, and ever shall be, world without end. Amen.
5: Saint Cecilia,
6: pray for us.
5: Saint John Baptist de la Salle,
6: pray for us.
5: Leave Jesus in our hearts forever.
6: In the name of the Father, and of the Son, and of the Holy Spirit. Amen.
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0: 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problem, heart problem, ovarian problem, poor memory, stroke, constipation, urinary tract infection, weak body, anemia, back pain, cyst, lupus, dengue, hepatitis, vertigo, pneumonia, allergy, 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
1: 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Yeah, yeah, yeah, yeah. 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

0: Local Players. Alas 5 na and that means game time na ulit tayo. Kaya humanda na maglaro at manalo this happy Thursday, May 7, 2026. Big shoutout po muna sa ating televiewers on IBC 13, NDA TV at syempre, kaway-kaway na rin sa ating followers on our live streaming channels. Welcome po sa PCSO Lottery Draw. 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
4: Let us all remember that we are in the holy presence of God.
5: In the name of the Father, and of the Son, and of the Holy Spirit. Amen.
4: The angel of the Lord declared unto Mary,
5: and she conceived by the power of the Holy Spirit.
4: Hail Mary, full of grace, the Lord is with thee. Blessed art thou amongst women, and blessed is the fruit of thy womb, Jesus.
5: Holy Mary, Mother of God, pray for us sinners, now and at the hour of our death. Amen.
4: Behold the handmaid of the Lord.
5: Be it done unto me according to your word.
4: Hail Mary, full of grace, the Lord is with thee. Blessed art thou amongst women, and blessed is the fruit of thy womb, Jesus.
5: Holy Mary, Mother of God, pray for us sinners, now and at the hour of our death. Amen.
4: And the Word was made flesh,
5: and dwelt among us.
4: Hail Mary, full of grace, the Lord is with thee. Blessed art thou amongst women, and blessed is the fruit of thy womb, Jesus.
5: Holy Mary, Mother of God, pray for us sinners, now and at the hour of our death. Amen.
4: Pray for us, Holy Mary, Mother of God,
5: that we may be made worthy of the promises of Christ.
4: Let us pray.
6: Pour forth, we beseech thee, O Lord, thy grace into our hearts, that we to whom the incarnation of Christ, thy Son, was made known by the message of an angel, may by his passion and cross be brought to the glory of his resurrection, through the same Christ our Lord. Amen.
4: Glory be to the Father, and to the Son, and to the Holy Spirit.
5: As it was in the beginning, is now, and ever shall be, world without end. Amen.
4: Glory be to the Father, and to the Son, and to the Holy Spirit.
5: As it was in the beginning, is now, and ever shall be, world without end. Amen.
4: Glory be to the Father, and to the Son, and to the Holy Spirit.
5: As it was in the beginning, is now, and ever shall be, world without end. Amen.
4: Saint Cecilia,
5: pray for us.
4: Saint John Baptist de la Salle,
5: pray for us.
4: Leave Jesus in our hearts forever.
6: In the name of the Father, and of the Son, and of the Holy Spirit. Amen.
7: Yeah, yeah, yeah, yeah. Check this out.
8: What about check?
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7: Yo, here we go. 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

0: Good evening, Filipinas! It's Thursday night and we are here to make your evening extra exciting! 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Kahit saan ka man, basta may ticket, kasama ka dito! So hold on tight dahil in just a few minutes, magsisimula na tayo magpaulan ng papremyo! Joining me tonight is my co-host. Magandang gabi sa'yo, Jerome.
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0: At para mas exciting ang game time natin, kasama natin ang ilang Lotto players who will serve as our Lotto Draw panel of judges from the gaming public.
1: Also here with us are the representatives of PCSO and the Commission on Audit. And to assist us with our draws, we have our PCSO Draw Coordinator. Good evening, sir!
0: Dito sa PCSO, we always make sure na pantay-pantay ang chance yung manalo sa mga lotto games. Kaya naman, everyday po tayo nagsasagawa ng pre-draw procedures. Ang highlights ng mga naging paghahanda. Let's watch this!
2: 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Matapos masiguro na ito'y kompleto, iniload ng draw team member ang drawables na gagamitin sa live lotto draws.
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0: Game time na! Let's welcome all the good vibes and we'll start playing Lotto!

Mas malaki pa dito ang panalo ninyo kapag nag-match ang 6 numbers ninyo sa winning combination in exact order. Marami pang paraan para manalo sa game na ito, so much better to keep your tickets and have it validated para hindi masayang ang consolation prizes. At narito na ang 6D Lotto winning combination. The first number is 4. The second number is 0. The third number is 6. The fourth number we have 8. The fifth number is 8. And the sixth number is 7. Again, tonight's 6D Lotto winning combination is 4, 0, 6, 8, 8, and 7 in exact order. Libo-libong papremyo naman ang pwedeng mapanalunan dito sa 3D Lotto Game. Dito naman sa 3D Lotto, 3 numbers ninyo pwedeng manalo ng 4,500 pesos per 10 peso play kapag nag-match sa mapipiling 3D Lotto winning combination in exact order. 750 pesos or 1,500 pesos naman ang pwedeng mapanalunan kung nag-rumble ito system play. Thrice daily ang pagpapapremyo nito every 2 p.m., 5 p.m. and 9 p.m. At narito na ang ating 3D Lotto winning numbers. The first number we have, 9. The second number is 4. And the third number is 4. Again, tonight's 3D Lotto winning combination is 9, 4, and 4 in exact order. At syempre, para sa last game tonight, dalawang masaswerteng numero ang maghahatid ng panalo. Let's now play the 2D Lotto Game! To the Lotto players, 4,000 pesos per 10 peso play ang panalo mo kapag nag-match ang two numbers ninyo sa ating winning combination in exact order. Kung nanalo via the Rambolito system play, 2,000 pesos naman ang maiuwi ninyo. Reminder lang sa mga Lotto winners, may 1 year kayo to claim your prizes. At narito na ang resulta ng ating 2D Lotto draw. For the first number we have 19. And the second number is 16. Recapping the 2D Lotto winning numbers for our 9 p.m. draw, we have 19 and 16 in exact order. 106 points.

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